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Kane Brown, woman on New Country 96.3. What's going on? It's Al Farb. We are keeping you posted with the latest weather details. 70% chance of showers for the rest of tonight. 40% chance of showers tomorrow. And we'll break in with the important breaking weather information all evening long here on New Country 96.3. She drank.

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The latest from Jason Aldean, Don't Tell on Me on New Country 96.3. What's going on? It's Al Farb. All this weekend, your chance to win your way in to see Luke Bryan at Dickies Arena this Thursday. Your next chance to hear a Luke Bryan song, to then text back that song title to us to get in to win tickets. Coming up about 7:45. 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Wee wee.

0: White Flores, running on E on New Country 96.3. What's going on? It's Al Farb. We are live at Little Elm Brew and Q. Vincent Mason supposed to take the stage at 8:30 this evening. It is a rain or shine event, but obviously the safety of patrons and everyone around is of the utmost importance. So we will keep you posted on our socials at New Country 96.3 with the latest info. We are under a flash flood watch until 4 o'clock tomorrow afternoon. 70% chance of showers in the forecast through the rest of this evening, and only a 40% chance tomorrow. That'll clear out through the middle of the day, and then make way for a nice evening, and then heat comes tomorrow, on Monday, I should say, with highs already in the mid-90s. Summertime, yeah, it is right around the corner.
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19: For the ninth year in a row, Finland has been named the happiest country in the world. That's according to the World Happiness Report put out every year by the Wellbeing Research Center at the University of Oxford in the UK. Two other Nordic nations, Iceland and Denmark, came in at numbers 2 and 3. Now, having spent quite a bit of time in these countries over my 2.5 decades as a journalist, I can tell you that this is not at all that surprising. There's an entirely different way of thinking in these countries. We before me. you might say. In other words, the mentality is less adversarial and much more, we're all in this together. One other interesting thing that came up was that no matter where someone lived, the more time they spent on social media, the less happy they were. Want to smile? It's simple. Put your phone away for a bit. I'm Dr. Sanjay Gupta, helping you live a better life.
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0: 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What's now? What's next?
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Zach John King on New Country 96.3. It's Al Farb. Whenever you hear a Luke Bryan song this weekend, text that song title back to us at 888-787-1963 to get and win tickets to see Luke this Thursday at Dickies Arena. And here's a clue. Your next Luke Bryan song, two songs away. Right now, Josh Ross on 96.3. It's hard.

Well, there's a Luke Bryan song. Text that song title right now, Drunk on You, to 888-787-1963 to get in to win tickets to see Luke this Thursday at Dickie's in Fort Worth. 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

New Country 96.3, it's Al Farb. We are wrapping things up here in Little Elm. Vincent Mason taking the stage at 8:30 this evening. Haley Jo coming up next right now. One of my favorites from her Dandelion album. It's Ella Langley, Broken, on New Country 96.3. Have a great night.

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17: 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And there is perhaps no movement more fundamental than walking. It reinforces the alignment, stability, and coordinated muscle activation that supports how your body moves, whether you're doing strenuous exercise or simply going about your daily life. This is according to Dana Santis, a strength and conditioning specialist. Even though you walk every day, Dana does say you can make small adjustments to immediately improve your walking mechanics. So, keep your rib cage stacked over your pelvis. 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Allow your arms to swing naturally in coordination with your legs. 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I'm Dr. Sanjay Gupta, helping you live a better life.
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0: Donna B on New Country 96.3. So it's North Texas. We cannot have nice things for too long. Well, talking about nice weather, at least, because tomorrow, pop-up rain, random storms, that humidity, yeah, just don't have any plans for your hair. If you have plans outside, just go for it. Maybe have a backup plan, though, just in case. And if you need a backup plan to win these Luke Bryan tickets, don't worry. I have another chance for you to win coming up right after the break.
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12: If, you know, George Strait and Garth Brooks still get excited about it, I don't think it ever gets old. 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
15: A Better Life with Dr. Sanjay Gupta.
16: Slowly but surely, AI is seeping its way into every corner of our lives. One area perhaps I didn't expect is diet advice. A new study out of Turkey found that chatbots are recommending to teen boys and girls that they restrict their daily calories to dangerously low levels and eat a balance of nutrients that are kind of out of whack. Remember, teenagers are growing, one pediatrician told us. If they aren't getting enough nutrition, it can really stunt their growth on a number of levels. And in extreme cases, it can lead to significant health consequences. Large language models, LLMs, they are designed to agree with you. So if you're looking to lose weight, they're going to push you pretty hard in that direction. They also sometimes don't know how to tell the difference between good information and bad information. And you know who does? Your doctor. I'm Dr. Sanjay Gupta, helping you live a better life.
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you want to go see that guy, Luke Bryan, coming up here this coming Thursday, we have a chance for you to win tickets to see him at Dickies Arena. 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

Chance of heavy rain tonight in some areas and some isolated flash floods. 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

And it is a Luke Bryan winning weekend on New Country 96.3, which means we are getting you a chance to go see him this Thursday out at Dickies Arena. And all you have to do is listen for a Luke Bryan song and then text the title of it to us.

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9: 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I think you can really tell a lot about a mix and the song if you can hear it on that tiny little speaker, and if it jumps out at you, that's usually the first place I listen to it. And I know that's weird, but I feel like if you can make something sound incredible on that little tiny speaker, then you've really done something.
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12: Did you know that almost half the vegetables and more than three quarters of the fruit that we eat in this country come from just one state, California? Yeah, it's true. And according to a new report by the Environmental Working Group, a health advocacy organization, a lot of this produce is tainted with PFAS, which are sometimes referred to as forever chemicals. Why? Well, the EPA says pesticides keep America's food supply safe, abundant, and affordable. And of course, these chemicals are used in every state, not just California. Now, if you are worried, though, about how much you're consuming, the best thing to do is to buy organic produce, if and when you can. Organic or not, you should rinse all fruits and vegetables under running water. Don't use any soap. And as one epidemiologist told us, use a brush on sturdier items like carrots, potatoes, and cucumbers. I'm Dr. Sanjay Gupta, helping you live a better life.
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0: are getting you a chance to go see Luke Bryan out at Dickies Arena this Thursday. And all you have to do is listen for that Luke Bryan song. And I have a feeling one is coming up right after this. So go ahead and text the title of it to us when you hear it. 888-787-1963.
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If you're still trying to figure out your Saturday night plans, don't worry, you're not too late. Irving Taco Festival is still going on until 11 o'clock tonight. 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

0: 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And you want to know who's not running on E? It is Kenny Chesney out in Las Vegas. 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
11: For the ninth year in a row, Finland has been named the happiest country in the world. That's according to the World Happiness Report put out every year by the Wellbeing Research Center at the University of Oxford in the UK. Two other Nordic nations, Iceland and Denmark, came in at numbers 2 and 3. Now, having spent quite a bit of time in these countries over my 2.5 decades as a journalist, I can tell you that this is not at all that surprising. There's an entirely different way of thinking in these countries. We before me, you might say. In other words, the mentality is less adversarial and much more, we're all in this together. One other interesting thing that came up was that no matter where someone lived, the more time they spent on social media, the less happy they were. Want to smile? It's simple. Put your phone away for a bit. I'm Dr. Sanjay Gupta, helping you live a better life.
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11: 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Trevor grew up in Detroit, so he had a lot of that. 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I think Brad was a big Guns N' Roses fan. It runs the gamut, and I think you can kind of see that when you come see our show and hear our whole like body of work and all our songs. 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
13: A better life with Dr. Sanjay Gupta.
14: Eating a healthy diet is not only good for you physically, it can also keep your brain sharp as you age. According to a new study out of China, people who most closely followed the MIND diet slowed aging in key structures inside their brains by more than 2 years. The MIND diet is a combination of the Mediterranean diet, which we talk a lot about, and the DASH diet, which stands for Dietary Approaches to Stop Hypertension. All three of these diets are similar, but the MIND diet puts more of an emphasis on berries, beans, leafy green vegetables, fish, poultry, whole grains, olive oil, and nuts. You're not going to eat foods with a lot of saturated fat. We're talking cheese, butter, red meat, or anything fried. You really don't have to eat like this 100% of the time. That's the key. Just do the best that you can. I'm Dr. Sanjay Gupta, helping you live a better life.
15: He's got ties. 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
18: 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What is this place? And the same with me. You know, I go to L.A., and it's like, what is this place? Like, how do I fit in here? And I would still feel that way if she wasn't there, you know, and I think the same thing with her when she comes to Oklahoma. It's just, that's what completes the journey for us, is it's just as long as we're together, it really doesn't matter.

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There's Luke Combs, Sleepless in a Hotel Room on New Country 96.3, and we're getting you in to see a different Luke. Luke Bryan, Dickies Arena this Thursday, and all you have to do is listen for a Luke Bryan song, and then text the title of it to us, 888-787-1963. Why?

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she's in Texas, she's probably in traffic, especially if she's on 75 tonight, heading out or heading home. It is a problem right now. I will tell you exactly why you should be avoiding 75.

0: There's Wannabe on New Country 96.3. If you are heading out tonight, 75 is currently a problem. Starting at 9 o'clock, they have shut down parts of Central Expressway up in Richardson. And that is for construction, so we're talking major overnight closures this weekend. If you are anywhere near 75 and Bush Turnpike, well, maybe go ahead and mentally prepare. Just, you know, pick a different route. Save yourself the stress. Basically, the vibes are high tonight. Traffic patients might need a little bit extra, so turn us up here on New Country 96.3.
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23: A better life with Dr. Sanjay Gupta.
24: Eating a healthy diet is not only good for you physically, it can also keep your brain sharp as you age. According to a new study out of China, people who most closely followed the MIND diet slowed aging in key structures inside their brains by more than 2 years. The MIND diet is a combination of the Mediterranean diet, which we talk a lot about, and the DASH diet, which stands for Dietary Approaches to Stop Hypertension. All three of these diets are similar, but the MIND diet puts more of an emphasis on berries, beans, leafy green vegetables, fish, poultry, whole grains, olive oil, and nuts. You're not going to eat foods with a lot of saturated fat. We're talking cheese, butter, red meat, or anything fried. You really don't have to eat like this 100% of the time. That's the key. Just do the best that you can. I'm Dr. Sanjay Gupta, helping you live a better life.
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Also, Monday, we're going to have another chance to send you and a plus one to Las Vegas to see Kenny Chesney live at Sphere. 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
11: 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It's impossible to describe other than it's just perfect and it's amazing.
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14: Did you know that almost half the vegetables and more than three quarters of the fruit that we eat in this country come from just one state, California? Yeah, it's true. And according to a new report by the Environmental Working Group, a health advocacy organization, a lot of this produce is tainted with PFAS, which are sometimes referred to as forever chemicals. Why? Well, the EPA says pesticides keep America's food supply safe, abundant, and affordable. And of course, these chemicals are used in every state, not just California. Now, if you are worried, though, about how much you're consuming, the best thing to do is to buy organic produce, if and when you can. Organic or not, you should rinse all fruits and vegetables under running water. 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I'm Dr. Sanjay Gupta, helping you live a better life.
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1: 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Just play the game one way. You hit a ball in the gap, run. 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
4: A better life with Dr. Sanjay Gupta.
5: Slowly but surely, AI is seeping its way into every corner of our lives. One area perhaps I didn't expect is diet advice. A new study out of Turkey found that chatbots are recommending to teen boys and girls that they restrict their daily calories to dangerously low levels and eat a balance of nutrients that are kind of out of whack. Remember, teenagers are growing, one pediatrician told us. If they aren't getting enough nutrition, it can really stunt their growth on a number of levels. And in extreme cases, it can lead to significant health consequences. Large language models, LLMs, they are designed to agree with you. So if you're looking to lose weight, they're going to push you pretty hard in that direction. They also sometimes don't know how to tell the difference between good information and bad information. And you know who does? Your doctor. I'm Dr. Sanjay Gupta, helping you live a better life.
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0: Justin. This is The Overnight Ride. Ashley McBride on the show tonight talking about her new album, Wild, her new song, What If We Don't. So this thing was recorded originally 10 years ago. What happened? Was it just sitting there and just came back to you?
1: Yeah, it wasn't. I mean, it was awesome for at the time. We're like, oh my gosh, I get to record this song and I really care about it. But it didn't sound the way I wanted it to sound.
0: Uh-huh.
1: Not that everybody didn't do a great job. They did. But the way it was in my brain, I couldn't articulate it. I could tell you that it didn't sound the way I wanted it to sound, but I couldn't tell you exactly why. I could say things like, it doesn't have enough teeth. I could say things like, I don't know, it's kind of brown. I want it to be maroon. None of that is going to make any sense. And when I take it to John Osborne and I say, I want it to make you want to run around. Like if you're listening to it in your living room alone, mm-hmm. you'd be embarrassed if somebody saw you listen to this song. Because you're so running, like you're jumping over the couch and being like dramatic. What if we don't? Throwing your hands in the air, you know, like this big dramatic performance. He knows how to take that jumble of words I just said. And he's like, oh, yeah, dude, that's like 9 guitar parts.
0: Cool.
1: I got you. And on this song, I said, hey, I want to put another guitar part on this. And he was like, what? I said, Wesley, who plays keys on this song, I'm taking him off keys. I want him on guitar. And he goes, you want another guitar? And I said, John, can I have more guitar on this song? And he goes, well, yeah.
0: How many guitars wound up on it?
1: Oh, my gosh. I don't know. There's, let's see. There's Matt playing. I'm playing.
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10: 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It reinforces the alignment, stability, and coordinated muscle activation that supports how your body moves, whether you're doing strenuous exercise or simply going about your daily life. 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Even though you walk every day, Dana does say you can make small adjustments to immediately improve your walking mechanics. 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Allow your arms to swing naturally in coordination with your legs. 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

We interrupt programming at the request of the National Weather Service to activate the North Texas Emergency Alert System. The National Weather Service has issued a number of flash flood warnings within the last 15 to 20 minutes, and we have them here. Flood warning remains in effect until 4:30 for Ellis County. 4:30 for Ellis County. Additionally, we have flash flood warnings up for Central Hood and Somerville counties until 4:30. Beyond that, we also have flash flood warnings for Johnson and southwestern Tarrant County under a flood warning until 5 o'clock in the morning. And we have flash flooding caused by thunderstorms with a new flood warning that remains in effect until 4:30 for Ellis County. So Ellis, Johnson, Tarrant, Somerville, Hood counties are all under flash flood warnings till at least 4:30 this morning. All North Texas stations affected by this alert are requested to relay the preceding information.

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0: What's with the sunglasses, Julia? Are you hiding from the paparazzi?
1: I can't let anyone see me like this, Monica. The kids got pink eye again, and now I've got it.
0: The table behind you thinks you're a pop star.
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0: Julia, you need to...
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0: My name's Justin. This is The Overnight Ride. Ashley McBride is on the show tonight. We are talking about her new album, Wild, and Rattlesnake Preacher, which has been a fan favorite forever. You've been performing it since 2015, finally found its way onto a record. Why was the time right to do this?
1: When I can present a song to John Osborne and tell him, I don't have to tell him what I want it to sound like. I can tell him what I want it to feel like and what I want to feel when I sing it and what I want you to feel when you hear it. And then he translates that into this many guitars. And my band and I, we get together before we take anything to the producer. And we get together in the garage, listen to a work tape, arrange the song. And we only get it to a certain point because there's no point in being like, and this is how the song goes, because you don't know. So we arranged it to a really, really cool place. And we did that on the Cody Johnson tour. What a wild way to figure out how a song is going to go on a record. I said, look, a lot of the people that we're playing to in these big arenas, some of them have been Cody Johnson fans for a very long time, which means they may not have run in. I mean, I've been on country radio longer than Cody Johnson, but he has been a superstar longer than he has been on country radio. So we need to introduce ourselves, and I want to introduce myself with Rattlesnake Preacher. Even if that's the only song of ours that they hear, that's where we came up with the fiddle intro and the way it sounded, and then taking that to John Osborne, he just...
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7: 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You know, I kept covering his songs, and I wanted him to notice me so bad. 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And I remember her telling me, like, yeah, we knew about you before, you know, anybody else, because somebody hit him up whenever I put Getting You Home on YouTube. And she listened to it and then showed Chris. Now just getting the right one and whatever, and just, it's surreal.
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10: You ever wake up in the middle of the night or maybe first thing in the morning and notice drool on your pillow? Unless you're sleeping next to someone who hasn't already seen all your good, bad, and ugly, it's probably not that big a deal and not anything to worry about unless it's something that just started happening recently. When people drool at night, it's often because of a stuffy nose, acid reflux, or being a mouth breather. People who sleep on their stomach or side are more likely to drool than someone who sleeps on their back. But in some cases, drooling at night can be a warning sign of something more serious, like dental issues, sleep apnea, or even early symptoms of Parkinson's disease. If you're at all concerned about this, the best place to start is with an ENT doctor, an ears, nose, and throat doctor. They can recommend a sleep study to possibly get some answers. I'm Dr. Sanjay Gupta, helping you live a better life.

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Zach Top, South of Sanity on the Overnight Ride, has extended his cold beer and country music tour into the fall, all the way up until Halloween. Tickets for that go on sale this upcoming Friday. It's Luke Bryan playing again on the Overnight Ride.

0: I'm Justin. This is The Overnight Ride. Ashley McBride is on the show tonight. We're talking about the brand new album, Wild. You mentioned working with John Osborne from Brothers Osborne, who produced the record. You've worked with him before. I have to ask you about them. They're one of my favorite bands ever.
1: He's one of the smartest humans I've ever spoken to in my life.
0: Port St. Joe's top 10 album for me.
1: Top 10. Port St. Joe carried me through the Great Separation. I listened to it over and over and over.
0: I would rattle off the songs here, but it would take too long. Because that's my beach album. Like, when I go to the beach, I sit on the beach and I listen to that. Working with him, I mean, do you just throw stuff against the wall and he's like, I got it?
1: Yeah. Well, there's different ways to get things. Like, my live band is my band on the record. And there's different ways to get things out of those guys. And some people prefer to make everyone angry. Some people prefer to coddle and baby to hopefully get what they want. John is so playful and curious, and he makes great decisions. And if you have a question about that, he has no problem talking to you about the possibility of not doing it or why he's choosing it. Mm-hmm. So we don't really throw things against the wall, but he is real quick to be like, I don't know, let me jump on the synthesizer right now. You get on the keys, Ash. You're on acoustic. Okay, let's play through this like three times. Nobody's saying anything to each other. And then we'll go from there. And he's just, it's like, I've said it a bunch of times, but it was like building a tree fort with all of your coolest friends. Like, we have the best tree fort in this record.
0: I love that.
1: It's right. It's like we got there to build the tree fort. And I'm like, you guys, I got a beaded curtain. And John Osborne was like, dude, windows.
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0: My name's Justin. This is The Overnight Ride. Ashley McBride is with us talking about her brand new record, Wild. You had mentioned the guitars are swampy. I called them chunky. I think that's an appropriate term. On the front half of the album, then it mellows out on the back half of the album. Was that by design?
1: Yes. And I think that winds up being a pretty good metaphor for who you're sitting across from.
0: Mm-hmm.
1: Where I pretty much come through the door, and it was still closed when I started walking through it. Like, where I'm just like, I'm here! And then we can, after I've made a statement, this is who you're talking to, this is where she came from, this is why she acts this way. And now we can kind of take it down a notch.
0: Speaking of crying, because you already alluded to it, at CR.

0: first heading to Nashville.
1: When I decided to move, I was kind of running out of my lease in Boone, where I was no longer a student at the time. 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
7: You ever wake up in the middle of the night or maybe first thing in the morning and notice drool on your pillow? Unless you're sleeping next to someone who hasn't already seen all your good, bad, and ugly, it's probably not that big a deal and not anything to worry about, unless it's something that just started happening recently. When people drool at night, it's often because of a stuffy nose, acid reflux, or being a mouth breather. People who sleep on their stomach or side are more likely to drool than someone who sleeps on their back. But in some cases, drooling at night can be a warning sign of something more serious, like dental issues, sleep apnea, or even early symptoms of Parkinson's disease. 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They can recommend a sleep study to possibly get some answers. I'm Dr. Sanjay Gupta, helping you live a better life.
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9: Recent survey conducted by Common Sense Media found one-third of teenagers prefer AI companions over humans for serious conversations. There's a term for that. Social offloading. And experts we talked to warned that this habit could be stunting emotional growth, leaving an already isolated generation who came of age during the pandemic even less prepared for the messiness of human interaction. Sure, AI can help you polish whatever it is you're looking to say, but that's not very human, right? It's the messiness that makes our interactions with each other so real. It's also what makes them so validating, help us to develop our confidence, our voice, our deep bonds with each other. Psychiatrists we talked to encouraged turning to family or friends when you're struggling to express yourself. They are keen to help. I'm Dr. Sanjay Gupta, helping you live a better life.
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12: Thank you for joining us today for Impact Texas, where we talk about the issues that affect you and the Lone Star State while highlighting members of our community that are making our region strong. I'm your host, Monty Cook. Meals on Wheels of Tarrant County is a 501c3 organization that has been providing meals for the elderly and other residents in need since 1973. The group now provides nearly 1.5 million meals every year to those in its service area. By bringing those meals directly to those who need them, Meals on Wheels allows their clients to stay in their homes for as long as possible, keeping them out of hospitals or nursing homes. Nearly 4,500 volunteers give their time to aid in this endeavor. These caring individuals do more than just deliver food. They provide a much-needed friendly visit for many of the residents that they serve. Their mission statement is to enable people to live with dignity and independence by offering community support through nutritious meals and coordinated services that improve well-being. Alyssa Deaton is the president and CEO of Meals on Wheels in Tarrant County, and she joins us today. Thank you for your time today, Alyssa.
13: Oh, thank you for having me. I appreciate it.
12: Absolutely. You know, let's start off by talking about kind of the history of Meals on Wheels. Let's talk about Meals on Wheels in Tarrant County. Tell us about the organization, how it got started, and what the purpose was.
13: Absolutely. Well, Meals on Wheels of Tarrant County was started by a group of 10 faith-based churches and synagogues in the downtown Fort Worth area who saw a need basically in the community back in 1973. They saw people that were homebound. They were in need of someone to fix food for them. And so they decided to come together and make that happen, make sure that they received, you know, lunch every day. So it started off delivering about 20 to 25 meals per day. And then if you fast forward to today, we're up to serving over 29 million meals in Tarrant County. So we truly are a grassroots effort of just people seeing a need and wanting to meet it.
12: Now, what does the service area for Meals on Wheels of Tarrant County look like? How far out does that go?
13: Yeah, absolutely. Well, we actually cover all of Tarrant County. And if you really think about it, Tarrant County is a large population and just a large geographical area. So we're up as far as Azle. We touch Grapevine. A little bit of Grand Prairie is also in Tarrant County. And then as far south as Crowley area. So we're covering all of Tarrant County with home delivered meals. And then we also serve meals at 22 different adult activity centers, which are usually housed in community centers or some other senior center type settings. And so seniors can just go to one of those places Monday through Friday and receive a meal there as well.
12: Most people, when they think about Meals on Wheels, they think that it's, you know, that it's people that are bringing meals to elderly people. And I'm sure that's probably the lion's share of it. But it's not the only people that you actually serve, is it?
13: Yeah, at Meals on Wheels of Tarrant County, we do not have an age restriction on receiving home-delivered meals. What we're really looking for is if someone is unable to prepare a healthy, nutritious meal for themselves, if they don't have someone able to do it on a regular basis, and if they're basically homebound and unable to go and get the food for themselves. So for home-delivered meals, yeah, it can be any age. I would say probably around 92.3% are over 60, but we do have some younger adults with disabilities that are also on Meals on Wheels.
12: You guys have a bunch of volunteers. I think the number that I saw was 4,500. Maybe it's more than that. So what kind of a person comes to you and volunteers? What are your volunteers like there at Meals on Wheels in Tarrant County?
13: We have amazing volunteers, so it really does take a total community effort to do what we do every day. So how it works is we have 45 different distribution sites that volunteers go to, located all throughout Tarrant County. And so a volunteer would go there, pick up meals, and then deliver basically in their neighborhood or in a place where they're working. And it usually takes about an hour to an hour and a half during that lunchtime window of 10:30 to 1:30. So we have 270 routes per day that are delivered by volunteers. And so obviously every day it takes at least that many volunteers. But then we also have volunteer subs that will come in if someone's on vacation or if someone's unable to deliver their regular route once a week. And we've also been very fortunate to have a lot of buy-in from our corporate community in Tarrant County, where, you know, a business or, you know, a civic group will adopt a route. And so there may be 10 or 12 people that are located in the business that will be trained to be volunteers, and they'll just do that on a rotating basis. So we have everything from, you know, families with young children that are delivering meals to businesses to people who are retired. And so it's just a wonderful opportunity for everyone, you know, to get involved and just to be with the community when they're volunteering. And the response is always great. The clients and the volunteer relationship is just amazing to see.
12: Well, that's what I was going to say, because your volunteers, it's not just people going, picking up food and dropping it off. They do so much more for the people that they serve, don't they?
13: Absolutely. I was delivering meals over in the HEB area semi-recently, and I was talking to one of our clients, and he is, you know, pretty isolated, and he has said that during the last holiday season, one of his volunteers asked him what he was going to do on Christmas, and he said, "Oh, it'll just be me and, you know, my dog." And Meals on Wheels delivered meals in advance, you know, since we were, you know, closed during that time. But he told me that during he was just sitting there during Christmas, he was watching TV, and he got a knock on the door, and that volunteer had come on Christmas Day to his home and brought him a pie, and she and her family and him just sat together. And so What we try to do for individuals is to bring community to them, since they're no longer able to really engage in the community due to their health concerns and different, you know, age-related concerns, but we try to bring the community to them.
12: I was just going to say it's a friendly face. It's a person they can talk to. It's you know, they're not just, you know, here's your food, see you later. They're actually interacting and bringing, I'm sure, quite a bit of joy to some of these residents.
13: Absolutely. And they're also providing much needed well checks. And so since a volunteer will usually deliver the route, you know, every week, you know, they may deliver every Monday, they start to kind of see patterns too. So if one of our clients starts to seem like they're not quite themselves, or if there's a concern with their health, or, you know, they, you know, may feel dizzy or those kind of things, we are able to be in communication with those volunteers. And then we at Meals on Wheels, our case management and client services staff, can contact emergency contacts and kind of get other people involved if there were a concern. And then anytime a client doesn't answer the door, we are able to just have a well check performed for them. And that means if someone doesn't answer the door, the volunteer would just call and say, this client didn't receive their meal. And then we would begin to check with their emergency contacts to make sure they're okay. Most of the time it's just, oh, I forgot to call, I had a doctor appointment. But we have had times when there were, you know, medical emergencies or concerns. And so we're able to address those in real time through that volunteer feedback and communication.
12: It's kind of nice to have that point of contact that you know is going to be there, that you know you can count on, that they're going to be there regularly, and you know, if something were to go wrong. And I guess that takes, it probably takes a special kind of a person also to volunteer, knowing that I'm not just dropping food off. I may need to make that call. I may need to do something that seems a little, you know, out of the ordinary.
13: Absolutely. One of my very favorite volunteer initiatives that we do is called Friend to Friend. And what we do is we get a volunteer and then a client, and we kind of match them up, and each of them makes a 6-month commitment to meet together one time per week for an hour a week in the client's home. And so we have just seen some amazing intergenerational friendship, you know, come from these, you know, relationships. So the volunteer will come to the client's home and they may talk about, you know, sports, or they may play cards, or they may just visit and reminisce about stories. But it's kind of a special level of friendship, you know, that friend to friend program. So we're super happy to offer that to our clients as well.
12: I have to think that a lot of these residents, if you weren't providing this service for them, if you weren't bringing them meals, if you weren't coming to them and doing the well checks and the other things that go along with it, these folks may be, you know, they may have to go to a hospital. They may have to go to a nursing facility. And I'm sure most of these people prefer to remain in their homes. And you guys are really affording them an opportunity to do that, aren't you?
13: Yes, you're absolutely right. One of the things that we are super happy about is that we are able to help keep, you know, clients safe and healthy in their homes for as long as possible. I know last year on our client satisfaction survey, we found out that about 65 to 68% of our clients, that volunteer that they see that comes to the door is the only human contact they receive in a day. And so for a lot of times, we really are the eyes and ears for these clients on a daily basis, for their health, for their well-being, and just for them to have a social connection.
12: You talked earlier about 45 distribution sites, and that's where they pick the food up and that's where they take it out. So do you guys cook the food yourself? Is that something that you guys do, or do you rely on other people to do the cooking and then you pick it up at the sites?
13: Well, here at Meals on Wheels Tarrant County, we do have a commercial kitchen here at our building, and so all the meals are prepared here fresh every day. And so it's really an amazing process to see from start to finish. We, you know, the food goes through the preparation, it gets put into coolers, it gets taken to the different distribution sites, all keeping it at a safe temperature that keeps them healthy. And so we're doing around 3,500 hot meals a day that way.
12: I suspect that there are probably people that have certain dietary needs. You know, it's not just, oh, we're just going to do a cookie cutter meal and everybody gets that meal. You probably have to deal with people that have diabetes. You probably have people that, you know, heart patients. You probably have to tailor certain menus to certain people. Is that the case?
13: Yes, all of our meals are diabetic friendly, and so we have a registered dietitian who prepares the meals every day, who prepares the menus, and so they're taking a look at that. They're taking a look at diabetes, they're taking a look at sodium, they're taking a look at all of those different, you know, kind of health concerns. And one of the things that we're super happy to do at Meals on Wheels of Tarrant County is to be able to provide meal choice. And so every day the client has a choice of two different entrees. And by doing that, we're able to give clients, you know, some autonomy in what they're requesting. They'll get food that they like, that they'll eat, but it also takes into account dietary restrictions, religious preferences, and those kind of things. So we're very fortunate to have a great nutrition department who provides that meal choice to the clients.
12: Every once in a while, maybe you sneak them a cookie, though. Just every once in a while. Can they? They can't do that, can they? No.
13: We do have cookies, but they're usually made with a sugar substitute. So they still taste good, though.
12: Good enough.
13: They still taste good.
12: Good enough. They're still cookies. That's all that matters. I know a lot of people wonder, okay, when you have especially a program that's the size of yours over there, people wonder, okay, where does your funding come from? How do you guys get your money?
13: Absolutely. Well, we get our money from lots of different sources. We receive federal grants, state grants, local, county, and you know, community specific grants. And then we also have a lot of community support. And so it's really kind of a team effort to make sure that all of the clients are fed. And so, yeah, we look for a lot of different ways to fund our meals. And here in Tarrant County, we've never had a waiting list. And so we're super proud of that as well. So we kind of have a mindset of, you know, whatever it takes, we want to make sure that everyone who is in need of a meal can get it in a timely manner.
12: Now, the weather in Texas, as we know, can be a wee bit fickle from time to time. Sometimes it's super hot. It actually occasionally gets kind of cold here. There has to be things, you know, there have to be things that you guys do during certain parts of the year to help out, like in the wintertime, making sure that people have the heat that they need and that sort of thing. And now that we're in the summertime, I'm sure people are getting pretty hot out there. What do you guys do to help out in that?
13: Yes, one of the things that we do just to address, you know, client concerns, making sure that all of their needs are met, is that all of our clients who are home delivered meal clients have a professional case manager assigned to them. And so that case manager is making periodic visits just to make sure, you know, do you have heat? Do you have air conditioning? If they may need a referral to home health, or they may need, you know, just some assistance as something as simple as, you know, smoke alarms, you know, having the battery changed if they're unable to get up on a ladder anymore, those kind of things. So our case managers are going into those homes and making sure that everything that that client needs is available. We in Tarrant County are very blessed to have specific client assistance funds, which is completely separate from our meal funding, but through community donations and community grants, we're able to provide some of those things ourselves. And so we do have, you know, we have box fans, we have, you know, small heaters, blenders, maybe if there's some dental issues where it's difficult to chew food and they need, you know, something a little bit a different consistency. So through that client assistance program, we're able to do that. And we currently have grant funding through Tarrant County for window AC units. And those window AC units also have a heating element. So we're able to provide those to clients who are 60 and over. And then also funding through TXU for their Beat the Heat initiative. So one of the things that we want to do, especially right now during these summer months, is making sure our clients are staying hydrated. We're doing some well check calls on that, and then making sure their home is cool enough, because, you know, with us starting to get into those 100 degree temperatures, we know that older adults can be a little bit more susceptible to dehydration, which, you know, can result in, you know, falls or, you know, needing to go to the hospital. So we want to address those needs in real time as well.
12: Alyssa Deaton is the president and CEO of Meals on Wheels in Tarrant County. We're talking to her today about the program, and I gotta think that, you know, there are a lot of people out there that may want to help, but maybe they don't know how to get involved. What is the process like for a prospective volunteer to come over there and be a part of your program?
13: Absolutely. We would love to visit with anyone about volunteering. If you go to our website, which is mealsonwheels.org, at the top of the website, there is a button that you can just click for volunteering, and it'll give you all the information to fill out, and then someone from our volunteer department will visit with you or give us a call, and we're happy to connect you with that department through that as well. And so we have volunteer opportunities all throughout Tarrant County, so it's not like you have to come to our office. You know, we're located off of 121 in the Haltom City area, but we have a distribution site close to you, and so we want to make that possible. And then our volunteers go through training, a background check, and then we get you out there, you know, delivering meals to the clients. And so it's really a rewarding opportunity for the volunteers, too. And so we love to hear just the feedback of our volunteers who really do enjoy what they do, and they see the impact that it makes every day, you know, in the lives of our clients.
12: I was curious, when you drop, when you drop meals off, is it something that you do every single day, or do you drop off multiple meals for the week, or how does that work?
13: Yeah, all of our volunteers will just deliver a lunchtime meal, and so we deliver those lunchtime meals Monday through Friday, and then we also, for some of our clients on the weekends, on Fridays, we have a box of weekend meals for clients who have, you know, additional needs and maybe aren't able to get those things during the weekend. And then 2 days a week, we also deliver breakfast meals. And so, we're able to deliver some of those additional meals to our clients as well. And obviously, we're not thinking about it now with 100-degree heat, but we also provide shelf-stable meals, you know, usually in start of winter, kind of through those winter months, in case we do have to be closed for a weather closure due to ice or snow, and we aren't able to, you know, get all the volunteer delivered meals there. We want to make sure that our clients always have something on hand that they can have.
12: Yeah, I was going to ask about that, because I'm sure there are times, maybe it's, you know, raining so hard that you can't get down the street because it's flooding, or maybe in the wintertime it's iced over and you can't get out there, but you are able to deliver these meals for people so that they can prepare them for themselves, you know, if you run into that pinch, huh?
13: Yeah, absolutely. All the regular delivered meals are hot meals, but yes, we do have those shelf-stable meals for those extra conditions. But our volunteers are amazing. If it's raining, we actually have Meals on Wheels ponchos, and so some of them are wearing their ponchos, and they're still out there delivering because they are so passionate about getting the food to the people. So yes, we always try to find a way to make it work, and we just want to make sure that all the clients have what they need, even in a weather situation.
12: Now, there may be people out there that say, you know what, I think that this may be a program that I would benefit from. I'm not able to get around anymore. I'm not able to get out and do my own grocery shopping. I'm not able to prepare my own meals. So for a person who thinks that maybe they do need your organization's assistance, what do they need to do, and what does that process look like?
13: Absolutely. Again, you can refer a client or refer yourself on our website, mealsonwheels.org. And at the top, there will be a refer a client field that you will just click on, and then it'll ask for some information. Or you can call anytime, Monday through Friday, 8 to 4, and we have our operations team that is ready to assist you with just getting your name and just some basic information. And then from that point, it's passed to our case managers, who will then begin to call and just kind of see if we're a fit for you.
12: Are there like basic requirements for a person who needs the services?
13: Yes. For home delivered meals, it's just anyone who's unable to prepare meals for themselves, who don't have someone helping them on a consistent basis with meal preparation, and who, for the most part, are homebound and unable to go out and get the food for themselves. So we're basically looking at those three criteria.
12: All right, Alyssa Deaton, President and CEO of Meals on Wheels of Tarrant County. I know there's so much going on for you guys right now. Is there anything that I've forgotten to ask you about today that you want people to know about?
13: I would just say that we at Meals on Wheels, we want to help the whole person. And so we want to make sure that all of our clients have just everything that they need to stay safe and healthy in their home. And if we aren't able to provide those needs, we want to connect them to amazing community partners who can do that. And so I just love the landscape of the Tarrant County nonprofit and municipal space, because I feel like especially here in this area, we just want to make sure that our neighbors are taken care of, that Tarrant County is a great place to grow old. And so obviously it takes all of us, you know, to do that. It's just checking on your neighbor, you know, checking on someone that you know that might live alone, just being a friendly face. And, you know, maybe that is also delivering meals and becoming, you know, involved in a greater way. But I think that if each one of us, you know, here as Tarrant County residents, will do those kind of things, it'll just make our community that much stronger and that much better.
12: I do think that it probably takes a very special kind of person, not just to be a volunteer. I'm sure that in and of itself has just got to be a very rewarding thing to do, but also probably at times a very challenging thing to do. But for you personally, you know, you're now the president and CEO of Meals on Wheels. Give me a little background on your journey as to how you got to where you are in the organization today.
13: Absolutely. In the early 2000s, I started off my Meals on Wheels career as a case manager. And so I was a social worker kind of in the downtown Fort Worth area, kind of off Rosedale, Hattie, the hospital district, that area. And one of the things that I just loved was just getting to hear the client's stories, just hearing the amazing lives that they lived, their resiliency and all the wonderful things that they continue to contribute to the community. And so I just fell in love with the Meals on Wheels model, just making sure that those people can get what is needed for them as they're maybe now no longer able to drive and now no longer able to go and get those needed services. And so I think, you know, starting off Meals on Wheels, you know, in people's homes, seeing their needs, has really given me a passion to do everything I can now in my role to make sure that that is continued, and even to enhance that and to see new ways that we can assist and new ways that we can help with their nutritional health and just their health in general.
12: What kind of challenges do you face? Like, we could go back to the COVID days when, you know, when that was a big deal. And I'm sure people were really kind of panicking about not just having the meals delivered, but maybe the person bringing them over was going to be sick, or maybe you didn't have volunteers because they were sick. What other kind of challenges do you guys face on a day in and day out basis?
13: I think that there are those kinds of challenges, but I will say that Meals on Wheels, especially during COVID, did rise to the occasion. And, you know, we found ways to make it happen. Leave a table out and we'll leave the meal and then we'll see you walk out and, you know, those kind of things. So I think that there's, you know, challenges. We always are looking for more volunteers. We can definitely use that. But even just people, you know, content experts, people that would want to get involved on our committees, on our event committees, marketing, those kinds of things. So we're always looking for fresh ideas and also for community input, just to make sure that we're strong and that we remain strong in the community.
12: One of the things I was thinking about when you were talking about the volunteers and the way that process went is I thought, do you have to have your own vehicle? If you do have to have your own vehicle, what are the requirements for that?
13: Yes, volunteers will use their own vehicle. And so all of those requirements and kind of how that works is addressed at our volunteer training. And so, yeah, it's just something that you just drive hopefully close to where you are, and then they can just deliver their meals at their convenience during the window for the delivery times.
12: Are most of your volunteers in Tarrant County, or do you ever get volunteers that come from, you know, other parts of the DFW area?
13: Well, since we serve Tarrant County, yes, the vast majority of our volunteers are in Tarrant County, but I can think of one specific situation of a long-term volunteer who actually moved about an hour and a half outside of Tarrant County, but they still come on Mondays to do their route. So
12: that's awesome.
13: I think that's just a testimony to how close the volunteers and the clients become when they're, you know, interacting with each other. The volunteer just was was happy to say, you know what, it's worth coming in here just to be able to visit with these clients that mean so much to me. And I would definitely say vice versa. Obviously, that volunteer means so much to the client as well.
12: And I'm guessing most of your volunteers have probably been there for a while. I'm sure it's probably a long-term calling, isn't it?
13: It really is. This is a stat that always astounds me when I tell people, but the average tenure of a Meals on Wheels volunteer is 7 years. And so when you're looking at nonprofit volunteering, a lot of times we hear about, you know, people leaving the back door and, you know, how do you retain volunteers? And obviously that's something we want to work on too. But I think just seeing that our average volunteer time is a 7-year commitment is just really incredible.
12: Did you tell me earlier you still get out and deliver meals yourself every once in a while?
13: I absolutely do. Yeah. I love to get out and see what is going on with the clients. We at Meals on Wheels, all of the staff, we will deliver meals occasionally. We're kind of on a rotation basis. Not too often because we have, like I said, so many amazing volunteers. But it's good for us to, you know, to connect to our mission and to see who we're serving. So, yes, I love to be out there delivering.
12: You ever show up and they go, hey, wait a second, you're not my regular person. Where'd my regular person go?
13: Yes, I do get that. And it's really funny, too, because a lot of times if it's a sub-volunteer, it might be a little bit later or kind of off the schedule because, you know, they get used to what time the Monday person comes and the Tuesday person comes. So, yeah, we'll get some of those comments like, you're late. And I'm like, oh, my goodness, I'm sorry.
12: You're late and I'm hungry. Where you been? All right.
13: Yes.
12: So I know we've gone over it, but let's go over it again. How can people find you guys?
13: Yes. Well, you can find us. We are, like I said, our website is mealsonwheels.org. We are on Facebook, Instagram, LinkedIn. You can connect with us there. Those volunteers, we also have a volunteer app for communication. So our volunteers connect with us in that way also, which allows for really quick real-time reporting for clients. Give us a call. We're happy to connect you, you know, to whatever area you're interested in hearing about to 817-336-0912 is our phone number.
12: And I know you guys, you know, you told me about the federal and the state grants and everything, but if somebody wants to donate to Meals on Wheels in Tarrant County, can they do that? And can they do it from the website?
13: Yep. You can donate from the website at any time. We would, you know, always welcome, you know, any donations is helpful just for us to continue our mission.
12: Well, I thank you so much for your time. Melissa Deaton, President and CEO of Meals on Wheels in Tarrant County. I really enjoyed our conversation today, and I appreciate everything that you guys obviously are doing for the Tarrant County area and for North Texas in general. It's just been a great chat today. Thank you so much.
13: Okay, thank you very much.
12: If you would like to learn more about Meals on Wheels in Tarrant County, you can go to their website, mealsonwheels.org, or you can give them a call at 817-336-0912. I'd like to once again thank our guest, Alyssa Deaton, President and CEO of Meals on Wheels in Tarrant County, and thank you for joining us today for Impact Texas. I'm Monty Cook.
1: 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What's new? What's now? What's next?

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16: Slowly but surely, AI is seeping its way into every corner of our lives. One area perhaps I didn't expect is diet advice. A new study out of Turkey found that chatbots are recommending to teen boys and girls that they restrict their daily calories to dangerously low levels and eat a balance of nutrients that are kind of out of whack. Remember, teenagers are growing, one pediatrician told us. If they aren't getting enough nutrition, it can really stunt their growth on a number of levels. And in extreme cases, it can lead to significant health consequences. Large language models, LLMs, they are designed to agree with you. So if you're looking to lose weight, they're going to push you pretty hard in that direction. They also sometimes don't know how to tell the difference between good information and bad information. And you know who does? Your doctor. I'm Dr. Sanjay Gupta, helping you live a better life.
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1: I always liken it to being in a sandbox and just like calling a bunch of friends over and we're just going to make some stuff and see what happens. And the thing I keep being reminded of is that it's called playing music. 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It's the first word is playing guitar, playing the drums, playing music, playing. It's meant to have a playfulness quality about it.

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18: Did you know that almost half the vegetables and more than three quarters of the fruit that we eat in this country come from just one state, California? Yeah, it's true. And according to a new report by the Environmental Working Group, a health advocacy organization, a lot of this produce is tainted with PFAS, which are sometimes referred to as forever chemicals. Why? Well, the EPA says pesticides keep America's food supply safe, abundant, and affordable. And of course, these chemicals are used in every state, not just California. Now, if you are worried, though, about how much you're consuming, the best thing to do is to buy organic produce, if and when you can. Organic or not, you should rinse all fruits and vegetables under running water. Don't use any soap. And as one epidemiologist told us, use a brush on sturdier items like carrots, potatoes, and cucumbers. I'm Dr. Sanjay Gupta, helping you live a better life.
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21: 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Because somebody hit him up whenever I put Getting You Home on YouTube. And she listened to it and then showed Chris. Now just getting the right one and whatever, and just, it's surreal.
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0: What's new? What's now? What's next? Knowing that you're
1: never coming back. Hey, North Texas. It's Cleto from Flatland Cavalry. Here's my new song on Dallas-Fort Worth's home for new country.

We interrupt programming at the request of the National Weather Service to activate the North Texas Emergency Alert System. The National Weather Service issuing a flood warning, flooding caused by excessive rainfall, flood warning in eastern Hood County, Johnson County, southeastern Parker County, southwestern Tarrant County, and additionally in Kaufman and Rockwall counties. All those counties are now under a flood warning until at least 10:15 this morning. Heavy rains are underway at the moment. They're producing 1 to 2 inches of rain per hour, and we could see numerous roads flooded in the area before 10, 11 o'clock this morning. So once again, we have flood warnings in effect right now until at least 10:15 for eastern Hood, Johnson County, southwestern Parker, southwestern Tarrant, and also for Kaufman and Rockwall counties, flood warnings up until 10:15. All North Texas stations affected by this alert are requested to relay the preceding message.

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16: If you're caring for an aging parent, you may feel quite often that you're alone in what you're doing. But you're not, not by a long shot. According to a new report by the Pew Research Center, 10% of U.S. adults are caring for a parent over age 65. Millions more are caring for a spouse or partner 65 or older. Beyond the sheer numbers, this report, perhaps unsurprisingly, found a major difference in caregiver well-being between men and women. One psychologist we spoke to suggested thinking 5 years in the future and imagining where you are right now. Will you be glad you took something on, or regretful that you didn't? You also need to cut yourself some slack, he said, especially women. Don't try to shoulder all of the burden by yourself. You might need to ask for help before you burn out. You'll be so glad you did. I'm Dr. Sanjay Gupta, helping you live a better life.
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16: A better life with Dr. Sanjay Gupta.
17: Slowly but surely, AI is seeping its way into every corner of our lives. One area perhaps I didn't expect is diet advice. A new study out of Turkey found that chatbots are recommending to teen boys and girls that they restrict their daily calories to dangerously low levels and eat a balance of nutrients that are kind of out of whack. Remember, teenagers are growing, one pediatrician told us. If they aren't getting enough nutrition, it can really stunt their growth on a number of levels. And in extreme cases, it can lead to significant health consequences. Large language models, LLMs, they are designed to agree with you. So if you're looking to lose weight, they're going to push you pretty hard in that direction. They also sometimes don't know how to tell the difference between good information and bad information. And you know who does? Your doctor. I'm Dr. Sanjay Gupta, helping you live a better life.
18: 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In fact, she can even get overwhelmed by it.
19: 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I mean, it takes you back to the first time that you're on stage for four people singing over beer bottles, but then you're like, wow, I've come to this, and people really know me and know my music, and I don't know, it just sometimes overwhelms me.
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20: You ever wake up in the middle of the night or maybe first thing in the morning and notice drool on your pillow? Unless you're sleeping next to someone who hasn't already seen all your good, bad, and ugly, it's probably not that big a deal and not anything to worry about unless it's something that just started happening recently. When people drool at night, it's often because of a stuffy nose, acid reflux, or being a mouth breather. People who sleep on their stomach or side are more likely to drool than someone who sleeps on their back. But in some cases, drooling at night can be a warning sign of something more serious, like dental issues, sleep apnea, or even early symptoms of Parkinson's disease. If you're at all concerned about this, the best place to start is with an ENT doctor, an ears, nose, and throat doctor. They can recommend a sleep study to possibly get some answers. I'm Dr. Sanjay Gupta, helping you live a better life.
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Let's do this. Getting you in right now to see Luke Bryan this Thursday, Dickies Arena with New Country 96.3. Just text the title of this Luke Bryan song, which is Kiss Tomorrow Goodbye, to 888-787-1963.

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So we've been making this happen for you all weekend long. 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

0: 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When a cowboy
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16: For the ninth year in a row, Finland has been named the happiest country in the world. That's according to the World Happiness Report put out every year by the Wellbeing Research Center at the University of Oxford in the UK. Two other Nordic nations, Iceland and Denmark, came in at numbers 2 and 3. Now, having spent quite a bit of time in these countries over my 2.5 decades as a journalist, I can tell you that this is not at all that surprising. There's an entirely different way of thinking in these countries. We before me, you might say. In other words, the mentality is less adversarial and much more, we're all in this together. One other interesting thing that came up was that no matter where someone lived, the more time they spent on social media, the less happy they were. Want to smile? It's simple. Put your phone away for a bit. I'm Dr. Sanjay Gupta, helping you live a better life.
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12: A better life with Dr. Sanjay Gupta.
13: Heart disease is still the leading cause of death here in the United States and around the world. But what if there was something you could do earlier in life to reduce the odds of becoming a statistic? Well, here in the United States, tens of millions of adults already take a statin to lower their cholesterol. But new guidance put out by the American College of Cardiology and the American Heart Association now emphasize that treating high cholesterol sooner could significantly reduce a person's lifetime risk of heart attack or stroke. How early are we talking? In your 30s, believe it or not. Of course, you need to talk to your doctor about whether statins are right for you, but you should know that the evidence is really starting to stack up that shows the earlier you get a jump on reducing lifelong exposure to plaque-causing lipids and lipoproteins, the better the odds are going to be for you. Make sure you get your cholesterol checked. That's the first step. I'm Dr. Sanjay Gupta, helping you live a better life.
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It's 888-787-1963. Whenever you hear us play any Luke Bryan song, just text the title of that Luke Bryan song to that number to win your way in to see him this Thursday, Dickies Arena with New Country 96.3.

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go ahead and say this number right now. It's 888-787-1963. 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

Getting you in right now to see Luke Bryan, Dickies Arena, this Thursday with New Country 96.3. 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

Oh, we've been making this happen for you all weekend long. 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
3: Well, I don't think I've ever written a song the same way twice. I think for me, the songs that are the easiest to write, certainly the ones I like the most, are ones that are about something I'm passionate about. You know, something that's going on in my life, or, you know, I wish grandpa's never died. I wrote when my granddaddy passed away. It was a really personal song for me, and I think people find a way to make the lyrics about their own life.

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14: I'm very happy to be the first woman to have a bar on Broadway. And my friend and designer, Farrah Queen from Oklahoma, came and helped me put my stamp on this place because I really wanted to make sure that it had some girl vibes and obviously a rhinestone saddle because everyone needs one of those. But I definitely have seen since I've been going down there, all the girls doing exactly what I was hoping they would do, which was come there and party and have a place to feel safe and happy and really go honky-tonking.
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16: You ever wake up in the middle of the night or maybe first thing in the morning and notice drool on your pillow? Unless you're sleeping next to someone who hasn't already seen all your good, bad, and ugly, it's probably not that big a deal and not anything to worry about unless it's something that just started happening recently. When people drool at night, it's often because of a stuffy nose, acid reflux, or being a mouth breather. People who sleep on their stomach or side are more likely to drool than someone who sleeps on their back. But in some cases, drooling at night can be a warning sign of something more serious, like dental issues, sleep apnea, or even early symptoms of Parkinson's disease. If you're at all concerned about this, the best place to start is with an ENT doctor, an ears, nose, and throat doctor. They can recommend a sleep study to possibly get some answers. I'm Dr. Sanjay Gupta, helping you live a better life.
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getting you in right now to see Luke Bryan, Dickies Arena this Thursday with New Country 96.3. Just text the title of this Luke Bryan song, which is That's My Kind of Night, to 888-787-1963.

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9: A better life with Dr. Sanjay Gupta.
10: Eating a healthy diet is not only good for you physically, it can also keep your brain sharp as you age. According to a new study out of China, people who most closely followed the MIND diet slowed aging in key structures inside their brains by more than 2 years. The MIND diet is a combination of the Mediterranean diet, which we talk a lot about, and the DASH diet, which stands for Dietary Approaches to Stop Hypertension. All three of these diets are similar, but the MIND diet puts more of an emphasis on berries, beans, leafy green vegetables, fish, poultry, whole grains, olive oil, and nuts. You're not going to eat foods with a lot of saturated fat. We're talking cheese, butter, red meat, or anything fried. You really don't have to eat like this 100% of the time. That's the key. Just do the best that you can. I'm Dr. Sanjay Gupta, helping you live a better life.
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Okay, so here's the deal. Whenever you hear us play any Luke Bryan song today, just text the title of that Luke Bryan song to win your way in to see him at Dickies Arena this Thursday with New Country 96.3. That number, 888-787-1963. Just when I-

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16: 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Now, if you're not getting enough, there are a few different types of supplements you can try. But as always, you should talk to your doctor before starting any new medication or supplement, whether it's prescription or over the counter. Now, when it comes to the science, we looked into this, and I gotta say, there's not a lot of strong evidence that magnesium supplements will actually help you sleep. They might help you manage pain, they might help you lower your stress levels, or work to get your muscles to relax. And maybe it's those things then that help you get some better sleep. I'm Dr. Sanjay Gupta, helping you live a better life.
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Hey, it's Mel. Happy Sunday. Thanks for being here with me and for listening for Luke Bryan Music for your chance at those tickets. I'll explain more coming up.

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0: His name is Trey Penley. It's on New Country 96.3. Hey, it's Mel. How are you? Happy Sunday afternoon. Thanks for hanging out with me and for listening to Luke Bryan music. That's what you were listening for. Okay, let me refresh your memory on the details. Whenever you hear a Luke Bryan song, you just text the title to 888-787-1963 for your chance at a pair of tickets to see him. This Thursday is the concert. Man, it is here, so you got to get these seats. Dickies Arena, Thursday night. 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It is coming up soon. 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

0: you see it? The big hole right there on 30 if you drove past today? Mm-hmm. A long-standing landmark gone. Let's talk about it next. New Country 96.3 and talk about what's going to go there. Stay here.
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And poof, it's gone. Just like that. I'm talking about the historic Sheridan Hotel right there off 30 in Arlington was imploded yesterday. So what are they going to put there? A massive $500 million, 500-room luxury resort built by Lowe's Hotels. That won't hurt traffic at all. 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

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Hey, it's Mel. And remember, you are listening for Luke Bryan's songs this weekend. Text the title when you hear it, 888-787-1963, for your chance at tickets to see him this Thursday at Dickies. What's that you say? This sounds like Luke Bryan here? Oh, how about that?

0: What's new? What's now? What's next? Knowing that you're
1: never coming back. Hey, North Texas. It's Cleto from Flatland Cavalry. Here's my new song on Dallas-Fort Worth's home for new country.

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15: If you're caring for an aging parent, you may feel quite often that you're alone in what you're doing. But you're not, not by a long shot. According to a new report by the Pew Research Center, 10% of U.S. adults are caring for a parent over age 65. Millions more are caring for a spouse or partner 65 or older. Beyond the sheer numbers, this report, perhaps unsurprisingly, found a major difference in caregiver well-being between men and women. One psychologist we spoke to suggested thinking 5 years in the future and imagining where you are right now. Will you be glad you took something on or regretful that you didn't? You also need to cut yourself some slack, he said, especially women. Don't try to shoulder all of the burden by yourself. You might need to ask for help before you burn out. You'll be so glad you did. I'm Dr. Sanjay Gupta, helping you live a better life.
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get kind of sketchy. You see, the Texas Department of Public Safety troopers will no longer be patrolling North Texas tollways. They opted not to review a key contract with the North Texas Tollway Authority. So I guess it's just good luck. Just

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to rain or not to rain? That has been the question lately. But supposedly we're done for right now, at least. Partly cloudy this afternoon. We've got some wind, though. High about 90, 77 overnight. And then Sunday, sun at 94 tomorrow. Currently, it's 88. And I was just reading, okay, I know celebrities date celebrities, but this one, I don't know, just made me kind of feel yucky. Let's talk about it in two songs. 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

0: 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Hey, it's Mel. How's it going? And congratulations to our Texas Rangers who are looking mighty fine right now. They're ahead of the Guardians 7-0. But in other sports news today, it was the Monaco Grand Prix for Formula One. You know, NASCAR is cool, but Formula One, you got to at least have a little appreciation for a Monaco race especially. So coming in second place today was Lewis Hamilton, who's won like the Drivers' Championship 7 times. He's amazing. And on the side of the track for him, in the little celebrity dating world, Kim Kardashian. I mean, that girl who, okay, mom said if I can't say anything nice, don't say anything at all, so I'm not going to say anything, but Lewis Hamilton dating her. Hey, the big story of the day, though, the youngest driver ever to win Formula One, Monaco, Kimi Antonelli, 19 years old, won the race today, his 5th straight race in Formula One. Impressive. And I have a young daughter if you want to meet. No.
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17: More and more people are using magnesium supplements to help them sleep. But are they safe? And do they really work? Well, first, let's talk about actual magnesium. That's an essential mineral that is needed for more than 300 different processes in the body, according to one dietitian. And most people get enough of it simply from the foods they eat. Now, if you're not getting enough, there are a few different types of supplements you can try. But as always, you should talk to your doctor before starting any new medication or supplement, whether it's prescription or over-the-counter. Now, when it comes to the science, we looked into this, and I gotta say, there's not a lot of strong evidence that magnesium supplements will actually help you sleep. They might help you manage pain, they might help you lower your stress levels, or work to get your muscles to relax. And maybe it's those things then that help you get some better sleep. I'm Dr. Sanjay Gupta, helping you live a better life.
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Hey, it's Mel, and word on the street is lots of Advil and Gatorade being sold in Frisco today. Uh-huh, yeah, the Margarita Festival in Frisco yesterday. Okay, I'm just joking. I mean, kind of,

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13: Did you know that almost half the vegetables and more than three-quarters of the fruit that we eat in this country come from just one state, California? Yeah, it's true. And according to a new report by the Environmental Working Group, a health advocacy organization, a lot of this produce is tainted with PFAS, which are sometimes referred to as forever chemicals. Why? Well, the EPA says pesticides keep America's food supply safe, abundant, and affordable. And of course, these chemicals are used in every state, not just California. Now, if you are worried, though, about how much you're consuming, the best thing to do is to buy organic produce, if and when you can. Organic or not, you should rinse all fruits and vegetables under running water. Don't use any soap. And as one epidemiologist told us, use a brush on sturdier items like carrots, potatoes, and cucumbers. I'm Dr. Sanjay Gupta, helping you live a better life.
14: He's won a ton of them, but how important are those awards to Chris Stapleton?
15: 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You know, I just want to make the best music possible.
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Langley and Morgan Wallen on New Country 96.3. Hey, it's Mel and Morgan Wallen making the news again this week. Not like last week when he flipped the piano. He had to cancel a show last night in Pittsburgh. He says it was due to the weather, severe conditions. But of course, like always, people are questioning

0: 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Hey, it's Mel. What can I do for you?
1: I would like to hear Luke Bryan.
0: I see you. I know what you're doing. Anytime you hear a Luke Bryan song this weekend, you text the title 888-787-1963 for a chance at tickets to see him Thursday at Dickies Arena. He is so great in concert.
1: He is. He was a phenomenal artist.
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0: is new from Chris Young on New Country 96.3. Hey, it's Mel. And yes, Woody and Buzz and the whole gang are back. They did it again. I'm talking Toy Story 5. And we are hosting a private screening. I want to give you some tickets. So listen, here's what you have to do. You could be headed to Look Dine-In Theater in Bedford with us Saturday, June 20th. 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And we'll even have some last-chance seats available at the screening Saturday the 20th. More details at newcountry963.com.
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8: 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I don't like songs that don't give me images in my mind. 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Sometimes you don't always know what they mean, but there's some great words in there. Hotel California is a good example. I don't know totally what that's about, but, you know, on a dark desert highway, you know, it's just, you see everything they're saying.
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10: If you're caring for an aging parent, you may feel quite often that you're alone in what you're doing. But you're not. Not by a long shot. According to a new report by the Pew Research Center, 10% of U.S. adults are caring for a parent over age 65. Millions more are caring for a spouse or partner 65 or older. Beyond the sheer numbers, this report, perhaps unsurprisingly, found a major difference in caregiver well-being between men and women. One psychologist we spoke to suggested thinking 5 years in the future and imagining where you are right now. Will you be glad you took something on or regretful that you didn't? You also need to cut yourself some slack, he said, especially women. Don't try to shoulder all of the burden by yourself. You might need to ask for help before you burn out. You'll be so glad you did. I'm Dr. Sanjay Gupta, helping you live a better life.
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Would you want to be her or him with 12,000 Lego pieces in front of you? Now, my kids would say, yes, please, me. I don't know. You see, Lego is coming out with a new set. It's the 12,060-piece Basilica, all in Legos. I don't know. I would encourage you, though, so go for it. 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
1: Well, Billy Ray Cyrus, a blast from the past, is coming to Billy Bob's Texas. 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
17: You ever wake up in the middle of the night or maybe first thing in the morning and notice drool on your pillow? Unless you're sleeping next to someone who hasn't already seen all your good, bad, and ugly, it's probably not that big a deal and not anything to worry about unless it's something that just started happening recently. When people drool at night, it's often because of a stuffy nose, acid reflux, or being a mouth breather. People who sleep on their stomach or side are more likely to drool than someone who sleeps on their back. But in some cases, drooling at night can be a warning sign of something more serious, like dental issues, sleep apnea, or even early symptoms of Parkinson's disease. If you're at all concerned about this, the best place to start is with an ENT doctor, an ears, nose, and throat doctor. They can recommend a sleep study to possibly get some answers. I'm Dr. Sanjay Gupta, helping you live a better life.

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Hey, it's Mel, and I always like to look at the national day to see what day it is. And today is National Cancer Survivors Day. So if that is you, you are worth saluting.

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2: 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And I think it was really inspired by me growing up loving Toby Keith. 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And that's always a good judge of whether or not a song's any good.

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17: Recent survey conducted by Common Sense Media found one-third of teenagers prefer AI companions over humans for serious conversations. There's a term for that, social offloading. And experts we talked to warned that this habit could be stunting emotional growth, leaving an already isolated generation who came of age during the pandemic even less prepared for the messiness of human interaction. Sure, AI can help you polish whatever it is you're looking to say, but that's not very human, right? It's the messiness that makes our interactions with each other so real. It's also what makes them so validating, help us to develop our confidence, our voice, our deep bonds with each other. Psychiatrists we talked to encouraged turning to family or friends when you're struggling to express yourself. They are keen to help. I'm Dr. Sanjay Gupta, helping you live a better life.

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Hey, it's Mel, and whenever you hear a Luke Bryan song, you know you got to text the title for a chance at tickets to see him at Dickie's Arena Thursday night, 888-787-1963. Oh.

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Yeah, this is worth talking about it. Let's discuss it in three songs right here in New Country 96.3.

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Hey, it's Mel, and DFW is announcing that you're going to see lots of local brands popping up in the brand new Terminal F. Look for Mi Casina, Monkey Bar, Whataburger, and lots more.

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Shaboozy and Jelly Roll on New Country 96.3. So Jelly Roll just got a call from his daughter. Okay, let me set the stage. She just graduated from high school. She's on a trip to Athens, Greece, celebrating, and called Jelly Roll, her daddy, a little tipsy. But it's 18 there.

0: 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What's now? What's next?
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0: His name is Shane Proffitt. It's on New Country 96.3. Hey, it's Mel. How are you? So glad you're hanging out with me, enjoying this Sunday. Great music. You know what I want to do as a way to say thank you? I want to give you the info on how you can go to Las Vegas to see Kenny Chesney at the Sphere. You see, we want to send you, I'm talking the whole thing, like airfare, hotel, premium tickets to see Kenny Chesney. Tomorrow morning, Hawkeye and Michelle will have your next chance with a national keyword. 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
13: For the ninth year in a row, Finland has been named the happiest country in the world. That's according to the World Happiness Report put out every year by the Wellbeing Research Center at the University of Oxford in the UK. Two other Nordic nations, Iceland and Denmark, came in at numbers 2 and 3. Now, having spent quite a bit of time in these countries over my 2.5 decades as a journalist, I can tell you that this is not at all that surprising. There's an entirely different way of thinking in these countries. We before me, you might say. In other words, the mentality is less adversarial and much more, we're all in this together. One other interesting thing that came up was that no matter where someone lived, the more time they spent on social media, the less happy they were. Want to smile? It's simple. Put your phone away for a bit. I'm Dr. Sanjay Gupta, helping you live a better life.
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taking a look at your weather for the week. As of right now, they're saying no real chance of rain until Friday. 77 overnight, blue skies 94 tomorrow. Right now, it is windy and 89 at New Country 96.3.

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1: Hey, I caught in on the last of the deal. 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

0: 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What's now? What's next?
1: Hey, North Texas, it's Ian Munsick. 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